Olivia Rodrigo, Serena Joy on Triple J. You also had Group Love, Take You Back on Tongue Tied. And a big thank you again to King Gizzard and the Lizard Wizard for hanging out with me for half an hour. You heard some of that conversation. The full cut is up for you right now over on Triple J's YouTube channel. If you're someone who makes music, if you really nerd out over gear, you're going to like this conversation. If you want to know how the hell they divvy up the tasks of making an album, who writes the lyrics? Who does what? Who puts it all together? Album number 28. Alien Metal, 0439757555. Lainey from Warrenora. You said, King Gizzard, this is like the love child from The Prodigy and Pendulum. I think I'm in love. Don't tell my husband. Lainey, your secret is safe with me and the nation. And that full chat you can check out right now over on Triple J's YouTube channel, which is what you are locked into. I'm Lucy. This is Mornings. Milky and Mallgrab coming up. And this is new from Jem Casadaley.

Georgia Smith, I love the glitchiness of that track on her vocal. What are the odds? She's playing around on that one and it's a lot of fun. And also, very honest from her. You've been hearing it as the feature album this week and it is so nice to have her walking us through it. Before it, Yes Boone, a great new track called Nosebleeds, and Psycho at the very top with Look Up. And we're doing a little bit of that and we're also looking down on this week's science episode. We've got bees and botany for this week. Dr. Carl joining you, of course, so your regular science questions can go to him. But we've got Rose Kerr, who is an expert on all things plants, the scientific study of plants, their structure, their growth. And we've got Clancy Lester, the bee man, coming through. This man is stoked on bees and he knows everything about native bees, native bee conservation. So many great questions already coming through on 0439 757 555. Some of you bee enthusiasts yourselves, got your own hives, you've got questions about that. This is going to be a great episode as we head into spring. So get those questions in on 0439 757 555. Tell me your name and where you're from and we'll give you a call. That's all going down after 11 o'clock. In the meantime, Dice, call me for a good time. Triple J.

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0: Come on.
1: Wait for it. See? You're not going to get me today, Two Hollers. It's Triple J Lunch. That is Two Hollers with her. I got to say, man, the longer I've been in here, the more I'm noticing that there are songs that like don't finish when they you feel like they should. That's one of them right there. You know, it's just that bit at the end. It kind of scares me a little bit. It's like someone's creeping up behind me. That's paranoia, right? I don't know, man. What's going on? All the artists that are listening right now, please don't do that. Sincerely yours, the freshest one, Phil Fresh. Maybe that's actually, you know, maybe we can do that today for Lunchtime Legend. I'll pass you the aux. You can send in any song request you want. Maybe you want to send in a song that scares you. And not like scary songs, just songs that

today, and I said it yesterday, show's all about balance. Before, I was talking about maybe you guys want to text them a song that scares you. And that right there, the Don West, oh man, that is a song that I damn love. Send It Back is the name of that one. And you know what? Playing it out loud in the speakers in here, that might be the vibe I'm on today for Lunchtime Legend. It's called Loafer Music. You guys know about loafer music? This is music that makes you want to buy a pair of loafers. Or maybe just put on some loafers. I'm going to be out in the town. I'm going to wear a cologne that is banned in certain parts of the world. You know what I mean? Maybe that's the vibe I'm on today. Maybe that's the vibe you're on today. If you got a song that fits that description, I'll be the judge of that. Send it in, your name and the song, to 0439-757-555. I don't know what that would entail. How would a cologne be not, you know what, let's not sit in that too long. Coming up, I'm about to play a Like A Virgin from Thornhill. Right now, this is Bali Brigada. It's called Bedhead. You're on Triple J Lunch.

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2: And of course, Phil will be coming through to start some fights on Phil's Five. 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

Still finding which way's up. Long nights, no sleep, no breaks, no cuts. I can tell when they're faking love. Talk is cheap and my paper's up. Zoning out, trying to find a way I can make a life without taking one. So many places, can't keep track of the days I spent on a mission. Flashing lights and paper planes, they keep us stuck in a system. We help them build us a prison, and we pay to be living in it. I'm tearing it

I can be anything I wanna be, and I can feel the things I don't normally feel. Yeah, I can finally be totally honest. It's like I'm

0: Every billionaire is a douchebag.
1: Parliament is a sick place.
2: I thought, oh my God, I might be an alcoholic. Obviously, I'm an inadequate guest. If
3: no, that's not what I'm saying.
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5: Labor's long-awaited immigration overhaul landed today, and it looks like it might be the most significant shake-up to the migration system in years. Luke Sidham-Dundon with you back today for Hack, and boy, oh boy, we got a lot to work through right across the program. But in case you missed it, it is also Thursday, which means I'm going to pull you deep into a conversation away from the news.
6: There's a human behind the disease. Despite this diagnosis, they still have a right to participate in life. And if you're willing to do so, it's actually can be.

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1: Back in your lives for another hour. We've got stuff coming up. Since we were last in here, Jordan, the lights have stopped working and it's dark and spooky.
2: It's dark and spooky. You're in the light and I'm in the shadows.
1: Yeah.
2: I feel like a creepy, like, ghost ghoul that's coming to take your soul. And that has actually been the plan this whole time.
1: Well,
2: so
1: finally, you've pulled up the electricity aspect of your plan.
2: Yay, the manifestation worked.
1: Get ready for the spookiest hour of radio ever. 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

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It's their first release following that EP titled Figure It Out. Featuring tracks like How I'm Feeling as well as Onto Something.

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Thank God for my 9mm, thank God for me and my brethren. Fuck the judge and the sentence, my

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0: On Triple J for your Friday morning nerve. Bit of opium. Abby and Tyrone with you here on Triple J Breakfast. 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
1: Mm-hmm.
0: May they all pop off this weekend with some good news.
1: Also, I really enjoy a community Facebook group, as we know, and I'm still in the Griffith one.
0: Oh, yeah.
1: It's always happening. If you need some extra stories on my table, it's a lot going down these Facebook groups.
0: I know. You're one more post away from being admin, I think, of that group. Abby Butler.
1: Hey, I'm a one-time poster. One-time reader.
0: One-hit wonder.
1: Absolutely.
0: In the Griffith local group, yeah. It is 6:33 for your Friday. Let's get some headlines.
2: Morning, Thanmaya Navada with a Triple J news update. The federal government appears to have won over business groups, but farmers are far from happy about its overhaul of migration.

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0: Party in the park, party in the bush, party under the bridge, party at the restaurant, party at the club, party in the day, party in my house, party on the way to the party at the park, party in the bush, party under the bridge, party at the restaurant, party at the club, party in the day, party in my house, party on the...
1: This one just dropped. Triple J.

and sampled on that song. And it comes off Troye Sivan's new record, She's the Best, which is an homage to the women in his life and the women who have inspired him. The people who've always been there for him no matter what.